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1: 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Drink some margaritas by swing of blue lights. Listen to the mariachi play at midnight. Are you with me? Are you with me?

Would you cry if you saw me crying? 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

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I saw that movie Mutiny on the Bounty, staring my Iron Man and Rambo, and I felt a yearning for that great adventure. So many nights I woke up out of a dream of blue sea, white sand, paradise birds, butterflies.

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